0: Young Money.
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sing the streets a serenade, laying everybody low with a love song that he made. Find the streetlight, steps out of the shade, says something like, "You and me, babe, how about it?" Juliet says, "Hey, it's Romeo, you nearly give me a heart attack.

Holly came from Miami, FLA. Hitchhiked away across USA. Plucked her eyebrows on the way, shaved her legs, and then he was a she. 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
1: chez moi, à la Cogne, comme dans ma voiture, j'écoute Radio Galaxie, la radio de mon sud toulousain.

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1: All right. It's beautiful, isn't it? With Mr. Gabo Mallet.